0: 90 Vintage.
1: You're awful bright, you're awful smart. I must admit, you broke my heart. The awful truth, it's really sad. I must

You had the cards, I must admit. You were awful smart. The awful truth is awful sad, I must admit.

Solo clásicos en la tarde. I've been a soldier since I was 19, and I still haven't learned how to wait for it. I wanted a mission for my sins. They gave me one. Nobody had ever gone on a mission like it before. And when it was over, I'd never want another one. N90 Vintage, nuestra forma de sentir la música. Collect the bill.

perfect. So funny how people rock waves till they surf sick. It's not Mazel Tov to the shirt slit. It's not a true love to mama approves of it. And then you think to yourself like you're really going through with it and giving everything until you're through with it. You probably think that I'm losing it.